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5: 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For Tuesday, June 9th, decomposing body found near Wendy's in North Windham. 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In sports, senior catcher Hank Penders and first baseman Ian Moser were selected to represent ECSU baseball on the NCAA Division II All-Region team. High school baseball, Coventry routes Morgan 11-1 in the quarterfinals of the Class S State Tournament. Game 3 of the NBA Finals goes to San Antonio as they beat the Knicks in New York 115-111. The Knicks now lead 2-1. Game 4 at Madison Square Garden tomorrow night. And tonight in Vegas, it's Game 4 of the Stanley Cup Finals with the Golden Knights leading the Carolina Hurricanes 2-1. 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

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Let me talk to you. Let me talk to you.

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Franco has lunch with you. And Keith C. Rice gets you home. 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
5: 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In sports, senior catcher Hank Penders and first baseman Ian Moser were selected to represent ECSU baseball on the NCAA Division II All-Region team. High school baseball, Coventry routes Morgan 11-1 in the quarterfinals of the Class S State Tournament. Game 3 of the NBA Finals goes to San Antonio as they beat the Knicks in New York 115-111. The Knicks now lead 2-1. Game 4 at Madison Square Garden tomorrow night. And tonight in Vegas, it's Game 4 of the Stanley Cup Finals with the Golden Knights leading the Carolina Hurricanes 2-1. To subscribe to the Chronicle, call 860-423-8466. And those are your Chronicle headlines for Tuesday, June 9th.
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1: 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This is Janae Baylor, and remember, in Windham, they are all our children.
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3: 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We must keep forging on a path towards nonviolence and compassion for these angels that have blessed our lives. 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
1: Wednesday morning here on the Breakfast Club. I'm really getting excited for tonight's Knicks game in New York. The last time I got excited, they lost. Yeah. And it happens every time I like really throw into something like this, but I'm throwing it in anyway, seeing what happens. Okay, it's getting a little bit more scary to fly in a commercial airliner.
2: Officials say the investigation began after a random certification check revealed inconsistencies.
1: Yeah, a couple of pilots didn't have their license. It wasn't up to date. They hadn't done the training. Once again, they need more pilots. I have come up with an idea for this, which we'll get into a little bit later this morning here on the show. Oh, RFK came out with a new food pyramid. He's done this before, but now he's reshuffled things again, and he's working on things like that to make things better. And speaking of food, Kroger is a grocery store chain. You know that little thing on the bag of stuff, and it tells you how many calories are in there? Well, apparently they've been lowballing their calories, and some attorney general in California has called them out on it, because sometimes you think, damn, this is really good. I can't believe there's no fat in it, like, or there's no salt in it. Yeah, I've always been worrisome about whether those are real or not. $1 Million Baby. 45.

0: Leon Lewis Breakfast Club. So for today, yesterday they were calling for rainstorms, then kind of towards the middle of the show yesterday, they just dropped it from the forecast. Well, today, I'm not seeing any rain in the forecast. Now, it's going to be humid. It's going to be hot. High should be about 79 degrees. There is always a chance on days like this that you could get a pop-up afternoon thunder shower. Probably more likely for tomorrow when our temperatures go up to 90 degrees. Some clouds. Again, the same forecast for Friday, 90 degrees, and only 88 on Saturday, and 86 on Sunday. But finally, we got a weekend where both days are really warm and actually sunny. Having said that, it's only Wednesday, and it's 62 degrees right now at I-98.3.
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0: truth. Wake up with Pete Nichols and take in the best hits all day.
1: So another pilot problem. Apparently these guys weren't certified and they got arrested in the cockpit of an Air Canada plane.
2: The airline denies safety was ever compromised.
1: But you got to get your license and get your... This is a problem they've had, a shortage of pilots. You know, every time they do a reality show about a certain subject, like fishing or duck hunting, everybody wants to get into it. So why don't they do a reality show where people learn how to be pilots?
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0: From Chaplin to the Devil's Hop Yard. The best hits play here. All the hits,
1: I-98.3. So the Friday before Father's Day weekend, we have the DSI show, Dad's Stupid Incident. I got a text to the Man Cave hotline. I've got to call up Doreen and get the full skinny on the story. But apparently her dad, her dad got his hand stuck in the toilet. Okay. And what makes this a true dad story is, okay, hold on. It wasn't at the house. No. Hold on. I've got to stop laughing about this. I'll tell you the whole thing, and then we'll have more featured on the DSI show. But, oh, my God, this came in yesterday on the Man Cave Hotline. Listen, if you got a dad story for us, don't hold back. Just like Doreen didn't. 860-792-6387. Stay with the show because this was an unbelievable story. I'll give you a little – I'll just give you the general idea of what this guy did in just a couple.
2: Partly sunny today, isolated showers and storms later on, temps in the mid-80s, heat advisory for Thursday and Friday. Fatal accidents under investigation in both Griswold and New London. Yesterday afternoon in Griswold, a motorcycle and a car collided on Glasgow Road. Sources identified the victim as Delbert Moore. Driver of the car had to be extricated. In New London, two cars collided yesterday at the corner of Phillips Street and 4th Avenue. One of the drivers died at the hospital. No names have been released. Body was discovered yesterday in North Windham near the Walmart and Wendy's. Unclear if positive ID has been established. State police are investigating the cause of death. Democratic Congressman Joe Courtney voted no on a Republican budget bill that would provide the Trump administration with another $70 billion for immigration enforcement. Massive house fire in Enfield over the weekend is being blamed on the family dog who jumped and accidentally turned on the stove's burner. Pompa Republican Tony Emilio says he submitted enough petition signatures in time to get on the primary ballot in the 50th State House District. Those signatures are being confirmed. Controversial candidate Jane McCormick says he won't drop out. His comments about LGBTQ issues have been widely denounced. He also wants all porno made illegal. Troopers at the Montville Barracks got an unusual call yesterday afternoon. A woman called police to report there was a snake loose in her moving car on Route 2 near Foxwoods. Troopers were able to remove the snake from the vehicle. News brought to you by Columbia Ford Kia.
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2: NHL hockey finals are tied up 2-2 after Carolina beat Vegas 5-3. Tonight's game for the NBA Finals. Spurs at the Knicks. WNBA tonight, Sun at Toronto. Baseball, Red Sox lost to Tampa Bay 4-3. Yankees over Cleveland 3-2. Cardinals blanked them at 7-0. High school tournament, Coventry knocked out in the Class S semifinal by Stonington 14-6. Partly sunny today, but also some isolated showers and storms later. Temps in the mid-80s, heat advisory tomorrow and Friday, temperatures soaring into the 90s.
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0: Fever Dreams, Alex Warren, Breakfast Club. So Doreen texted me on the Man Cave Hotline. She told me a story about her dad. She was in a restaurant. Mom and dad, everybody. It was kind of a nice, fancy restaurant. Anyhow, she goes to the bathroom. Everybody's talking. She comes back, and she's in a bad mood. And her mom says, what's going on? She goes,
1: I dropped my phone in the toilet.
0: Okay. Depressing moment. A lot of people have been there. What happens? Doreen's dad says, I've got this. How many dads actually say, I've got this? What all of them do. So Doreen's dad goes up with the help of Doreen's mom. Stand guard outside the women's room. I'm going in. So he goes in, goes into the stall, reaches in, tries to find the phone. Apparently she flushed and it was way back in there. He gets his hand. He says, I've got it. Oh, oh! Yeah, there were moans and groans out of there. And they had to call the fire department to get Doreen's dad's hand out of the toilet in the women's bathroom at a swanky restaurant in Boston. A story. See, these are the things that make the DSI work. So if you've got a dad story, hey, 860-792-6387.
2: Go Warriors!

0: Ariana Grande, Pete Nichols, Breakfast Cup. Boy, merch for the World Cup is going to be very, very expensive, including the fakey stuff. There's always fakey merchandise that's coming out. Pretty much every team's players have a bobblehead doll, but apparently a lot of them are fake. So how do you tell the difference between a genuine 100% official World Cup bobblehead doll of your favorite player and the fakey? Of course, the price now. The fakey people have realized, they can't tell. So now the fakies are exactly the same price as the legitimate stuff, making it very difficult for you. And it turns out the same factories that produce the legitimate ones, sort of on the side, produce the fakey ones, making it even harder for you to, you know, because I really don't know the difference between an authentic bobblehead doll and, you know, a knockoff. They all look kind of cheap and stupid to me.
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0: billionaire Bruno Mars, Steve Nichols, Breakfast Club. So when you go shopping, do you look at the little thing on the side panel to see how many calories and whatever it is you're buying? Do you believe it? Well, apparently Kroger has been lowballing their low-cal bread, muffins, buns.
1: Kroger, the owner of numerous grocery store chains across the country, for allegedly lowballing the calorie count on its Carb Master bread products.
0: Imagine that. The Carb Master, the one has less carbs? It doesn't. It's supposed to be 50 calories? It's actually 100 calories. So yeah, but that's just one place. How do we know? How do you get, you know, in some supermarkets, there's a price checker. How do you know? Is there a nutrition checker that you can go to find out whether that really is fat-free stuff? Remember that Seinfeld episode about the fat-free yogurt? Because you got to wonder sometimes, right?
2: The Fred City's home for the best hits. I-98.3.

0: Western Connecticut's home for Pete Nichols and the Breakfast Club.
1: Okay, so remember the boombox parade is coming up. It's going to be huge. And this year, the Wyndham America 250 Commission is putting together a contest. They're looking for, like, the best floats ever. They're looking for the best marchers ever. So what you do is search boombox parade, Willimantic, America's 250 Commission, and check it out for yourself because there's prizes involved in this stuff. Matter of fact, it's going to be a special thing because this is such a big event, too. Willie Brew is going to receive a special award for decades of magnificent floats. Those guys have been great on this thing. So make sure you check it out.
2: With temps in the mid-80s, isolated showers and storms later on. Temps jumping into the mid-90s on Thursday and Friday. A dead body that had begun to decompose was discovered yesterday in North Wyndham in a wooded area near Walmart. The person who found the body met police at the Wendy's and led them to the scene. Initial dispatch communication indicated the body was a man in his late 30s. No IDs been released. An autopsy will be performed to determine the cause of death. A motorcyclist in Griswold died following a collision with a car yesterday afternoon on Glasgow Road. Sources familiar with the family ID'd the victim as Delbert Moore. Person died in New London yesterday following a two-car crash at the intersection of 4th Avenue and Phillip Street. No names released. Devastating house fire in Enfield on Saturday is now being blamed on a dog jumping on a stove, igniting a burner. Former Republican first electman in Pomfret, Tony Emilio, says he submitted enough signatures to get on the primary ballot to oppose controversial candidate Jade McCormick, the 23-year-old who advocates the death penalty for gays and abolishing porno. City of New Britain's demanding over $240,000 in restitution from former Mayor Aaron Stewart. They're also seeking to block her pension. David Foster and the Shabu All-Stars performing tonight at 7 at the Capitol Theater in downtown Willimantic. Coventry baseball, seeded number one in Class S, lost in the state semis to Stonington 14-6. Carolina tied up the Stanley Cup Final 2-2. Game 4 of the NBA Finals tonight in New York. Connecticut Sun at Toronto tonight. Red Sox lost to Tampa Bay 4-3. Yankees over Cleveland 3-2.
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1: And while we're talking fat-free foods and things like that, my doctor made this joke not that long ago, talking about my weight. He said, well, you know, Peter, you don't have to give up everything you love. You could just eat the fat-free portion of the donut. And I I got to admit, I wasn't thinking quickly at that moment. I said, there's a fat-free part of the donut. Oh, yeah. Good. Thank you. Oh, ha, ha, ha. Wow. Great dad joke there. Oh, man. And he thought it was great. He actually, don't you hate that? People who tell stupid, and they laugh at their own jokes, and you're sitting there going, fine. Yes. Yes. Okay, next time. Yes, I'll bring, anyhow, RFK does have a new food pyramid thing, so we'll look at that next hour. Sleeping position may lead to discomfort. I think we knew that one. And why is the birth rate lower? All that stuff is coming up next hour.
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1: Tuesday morning here on the Breakfast Club. Okay, we'll be talking about the new food pyramid. Well, you know what? RFK keeps coming out and changing the nutritional things for this thing and that thing. And this time I'm wondering, was the president's thumb on the scale with the new food? Well, anyway, we'll look at that in just a couple of moments here on the show. We'll be talking about sleeping and why you're not getting enough sleep and why you wake up feeling pain and all that stuff for those of you that do. And why is the birth rate dropping? Scientists think they found a reason, a correlate. You probably won't believe the story, but I looked at this. I thought, oh, my God, really? So, yeah, we got that for you. Houdini.

0: The Pilot's Breakfast coming here Tuesday morning. Today, the rain has been taken out of the forecast. So about 79 degrees. Yeah, you're going to feel more humidity than yesterday, that's for sure. And in terms of temperature, tomorrow, way up there. Like 90 degrees, couple of puffy clouds. Kind of the same forecast for Friday. Saturday, 88 degrees, lots of sunshine, and it's going to be sticky. You know, even on Sunday, stickiness, 86 degrees, couple of clouds. The good thing is there's no real rain in the forecast, so we can finally do something outside. 64 degrees right now at Hit Music God 88.3.
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0: panic, and I have my I-98.3 on.
1: Tuesday morning here at the Breakfast Club. Well, RFK once again has come out with his new food guidelines, new food pyramids, and things like that. And you got to wonder, is the president like telling him what foods to actually include that we should all eat? And is Dr. Oz involved in this at all? Because it seems that this is how I've heard this before. RFK?
2: I just think putting cheese and beef up there is just, oh my God, who doesn't love a good cheeseburger? Our president loves a good cheeseburger. And, as to alcohol, Dr. Oz is all on board.
3: Alcohol is a social lubricant that brings people together. I think you should drink alcohol. It does allow people an excuse to bond and socialize, and there's probably nothing healthier than having a good time with friends.
2: So go ahead, America. Order that cheeseburger and an entire bottle of wine to go with it.
1: Wow. Just in time for our country's birthday. It's Olivia Dean. I could

0: Tuesday morning on the Breakfast Club. You know, studies like that come out, and really, seriously, something I said as a joke a while ago might become real.
1: The little chocolate donuts?
0: Yeah, the study that says they're healthy? That's probably going to come out soon. Maybe before Christmas. We'll keep our fingers crossed. Okay, our birth rate is dropping. And we've known this before. We've heard studies. But now they can tie it directly to something in our society. Yeah. The birth rate dropping. Stay with the show. This might be something you guys can definitely relate to. Coming up.
2: Eastern Connecticut's home for Pete Nichols and the Breakfast Club.
3: Temps in the 80s, partly sunny, isolated showers and storms late. Scorching weather on Thursday and Friday. Fatal accidents are under investigation in both Griswold and New London. Yesterday afternoon in Griswold, a motorcycle and a car collided on Glasgow Road. Sources identified the victim as Delbert Moore. In New London, two cars collided yesterday at the corner of Phillip Street and 4th Avenue. One of the drivers died at the hospital. No names released. Body was discovered yesterday morning in North Windham near the Walmart and Wendy's. Unclear if positive identification has been established. State police investigating the cause of death with an autopsy. Democratic Congressman Joe Courtney voted no on a Republican budget bill that would provide the Trump administration with another $70 billion for immigration enforcement. Today, the governor is announcing a comprehensive package of reforms aimed at making utility companies more accountable. A teenager from Montville went missing. Silver alert issued yesterday for 17-year-old Annabelle Schreiber. Columbia held their second budget referendum yesterday. Results have not been posted yet on the town website. Pomfret Republican Tony Emilio says he submitted enough petition signatures in time to get on the primary ballot in the 50th State House District. Those signatures are being confirmed. Controversial candidate Jade McCormick says he won't drop out. City of New Britain's demanding over $240,000 in restitution from embattled former Mayor Aaron Stewart. Massive house fire in Enfield over the weekend is being blamed on a dog who may have accidentally turned on the stove's burner by jumping on the stove. Troopers at the Montville Barracks got an unusual call yesterday afternoon. Woman called police to report there was a snake loose in her moving car on Route 2 near Foxwoods. News brought to you by Aces Defense.
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3: NHL hockey finals are tied up 2-2 after Carolina beat Vegas 5-3. Tonight's game for the NBA Finals, Spurs at the Knicks. WNBA tonight, Sun at Toronto. Baseball, Red Sox lost to Tampa Bay 4-3. Yankees over Cleveland 3-2. Cardinals blanked them at 7-0. High school tournament, Coventry knocked out in the Class S semifinal by Stonington 14-6. Partly sunny today, but also some isolated showers and storms later. Temps in the mid-80s. Heat advisory tomorrow and Friday. Temperatures soaring into the 90s.
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0: Die on this hill. Breakfast Company Tuesday morning. So the birth rate is going down. What on earth does that have to do with the iPhone?
1: In the early years of the iPhone, AT&T had the exclusive contract. So researchers compared fertility rates in areas that had widespread AT&T coverage to counties with little or none. Researchers saying as smartphones became common, time spent with friends and sexual activity fell sharply, ooh, while consumption of pornography, a possible substitute for a sexual partner, rose.
0: So with the iPhone success, hookups were lower. Wow. Does that happen in your life? Have you substituted one for the other? And to go a little further with this, searches for robots and sex went through the roof in the last 5 years. So is that going to be a thing in the future? Are people going to be bringing their robots with them on dates and say, well, you know, we get along a lot better than my ex-wife? I mean, and how's that actually going to go? We will look at this a little bit closer coming up in just a few minutes here on the show. Hi.

0: The fate of Ophelia Taylor. So will your next partner be a robot? And will you be going out with your robot? Well, it's sooner than you think.
1: A top scientist claims humans could soon be having sexual relations with robots.
2: Is that all you have got?
1: Dr. Helen Driscoll, who's considered an authority on the psychology of sex and relationships, says the sex industry is bringing robotic, interactive, motion-sensing technology alive at such a fast pace.
2: You never call or text me. How do you think I feel? I just do not care anymore.
1: That by the year 2070, physical relationships will seem primitive.
3: Hi.
2: Leave me alone.
1: Therese Crowley, ABC News.
0: Wow. Can you imagine that? Tough dates like that. They've got to work on the voice a little bit.
4: Pete Nichols wakes you up. Franco has lunch with you. And Keith C. Rice gets you home.

0: DJ Snake and Bieber, Breakfast Club Tuesday morning. You ever hear something out there and you think, damn, I'm in the wrong business? Well, there was a study recently released, a sleep study. That's like, you know, okay, sleep study, yeah. Well, apparently, if you fall out of bed, this could cause you aches, pains, and ruin an otherwise productive night's sleep. You think? Really? Who came up with that? It's like, if I had, I don't know what you have to have for a certification to be a sleep study person, but I would think that's when, like, do you pitch that to somebody? Hey, we want to do a fall out of bed sleep study. Like, is it really going to hurt your night's sleep if you fall out of bed? And how do you test that? Do you have someone lovingly fall asleep and then you push them out of bed? How do you feel now, huh? Hey, Bob, how you feeling? I mean, oh my God, what a great job. Knocking people out of bed and getting paid for it.
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0: living, I'm living, so we turning up. Yeah, we turning it up.
1: Actual cage match thing go on in Washington, D.C. There's a lawsuit's been filed to try and stop the Trump cage match right on the lawn of the White House. I think it's too late to actually get this thing stopped. I think this is going to go through. I mean, this is like so last minute. We will actually have to see. The question I have is the cage going to stay? Because Trump did say it's like America's Eiffel Tower. So, they're putting a lot of effort into it. And a lot of people want to take pictures of it. There's a lot of people that don't like it, but I don't know. Maybe. Who knows? I mean, are we ever going to finish the ballroom, too? And what's next? What's the next possible project for the area?
2: Hot weather in the mid-90s on the way for tomorrow and Friday. Today, partly sunny, isolated showers and storms late, temps in the 80s. Dead body that had begun to decompose was discovered yesterday morning in North Windham in a wooded area near Walmart. Person who found the body met police at the Wendy's and led them to the scene. Initial dispatch communication indicated the body, a man in his late 30s. No ID has been released. An autopsy be performed to determine the cause of death. Motorcyclist in Griswold died following a collision with a car yesterday afternoon. Source familiar with the family identified the victim as Delbert Moore. Today, the governor is holding a press conference to announce a series of reforms aimed at making utility companies more accountable, with the overall goal of lowering energy costs. A former Republican first selectman in Pomfret, Tony Emilio, says he submitted enough signatures to get on the primary ballot to oppose controversial candidate Jaden McCormick, the 23-year-old who advocates the death penalty for gays and abolishing porno. City of New Britain's demanding over $240,000 in restitution from embattled former mayor Aaron Stewart. David Foster and the Shabu All-Stars performing tonight at 7 at the Capitol Theater in downtown Willimantic. Yale Smith High School has graduation ceremonies tonight at Jorgensen on the UConn campus. Top-seeded Coventry baseball lost to Stonington in the Class S semifinal, 14-6.
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1: So the last week in June, wedding horror stories. 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Man Cave Me, 860-792-6387.

to get pilots and get people interested in the whole pilot training program. We'll revisit that moment coming up in just a little bit here on the show. I have got some fantastic dad stories coming up for the DSI show, which is the Friday before we get into Father's Day weekend. We'll get into that this morning here on the Breakfast Club. I just love this. Okay, this is not a Florida story. It's a South story. It's a Louisiana story. But this guy was facing a drunk driving charge. So what did he do to get away? Wait to hear this story. It's Sabrina Carpenter.

Trump, it's Derillo, Breakfast Club. So for today, the rain is out of the forecast, which is really nice. High temperature today going to be about 81 degrees. We're going to feel a lot more humidity than we did yesterday, that's for sure. It's really going to be stink hot tomorrow. We're looking at a high of 90 degrees, lots of humidity. The same thing for Friday. Saturday, maybe 86 degrees, still on the sticky side. Lots of sunshine both Saturday and Sunday. And still humid on Sunday with a high about 85 degrees. And right now, we are warming it up. 68 degrees here at Hit Music, I-98.3.

Tuesday morning here on the Breakfast Club. This actually should be a Florida story, but it's a Deep South story. Guy in Louisiana was drunk driving. He was drunk as a skunk, weaving all over the road. Cops were right behind him, so they pulled him over, gets out of his own car, sees what's going to happen, jumps off this little viaduct that he's on into this alligator-infested swamp. Even the cops are telling him, don't go in there! And apparently, gators started to attack him right away. He got bit a couple times. He went further in. He really wanted to avoid that DUI. Finally, they got him out, got him to the hospital. Several lacerations, really bad tears in a couple of places. He's in critical condition right now. And this is, I guess it's his third DUI. So he'd rather face the gators than his wife.

0: Wednesday morning here at the Breakfast Club. You know, we started this week with a Lufthansa airplane having its nose gear just fall out, just retract right at the gate. Boom, plane falls down. It's a Boeing plane. But it's not just Boeing, because I'm making fun of Boeing a lot because their planes seem to be falling apart. Apparently, the airlines are having trouble getting and keeping pilots and actually keeping them certified.
1: The airline denies safety was ever compromised.
0: Yeah, Air Canada had a couple of its pilots arrested because they didn't have the certifications to fly the plane. So what's the deal? How come they can't recruit pilots? I have an answer. I brought this up before, but I think this thing should actually be taken seriously. A reality show based on learning to fly an airliner. Every time they do that, you know, that the deadliest catch. A lot of people wanted to be a fisher people. What about, you know, the duck thing? Everybody wanted to be in that. You know, people want to go. So they need one. And I've got an idea for you. In just a couple of seconds. Listen to the show. You'll see.
2: Partly sunny, temps in the 80s, isolated showers and storms late, and hot tomorrow and Friday, temps in the mid-90s. State police haven't revealed if they know the identity of the dead body found yesterday morning in North Windham. A partially decomposing man's body was discovered in the woods near the Wendy's and Walmart. State autopsy will be performed to determine the cause of death. Police investigating a fatal motorcycle crash yesterday in Griswold that shut down Route 201. Driver of the car that hit the motorcycle required extrication. The victim, according to a person familiar with the family, was Delbert Moore. Along party lines, U.S. House approved massive new funding for immigration enforcement and border patrol. Democratic Congressman Joe Corney voted no, calling it a blank check to ICE with no guardrails, adding $70 billion to the nation's deficit. With energy costs rising, today the governor is announcing a comprehensive package of reforms aimed at making utility companies more accountable. No resolution's been released concerning a missing 17-year-old girl from Montville, Annabelle Shriver. Republican Tony Amelio, a former first selectman in Pomfret, says he beat the deadline and submitted enough signatures to get on the primary ballot in the 50th House District this summer. Amelio running in response to the controversial candidate, 23-year-old Jaden McCormick, whose platform includes the death penalty for gays and making all porno illegal. Not that long ago, Aaron Stewart had the inside track for the Republican nomination for governor. Now the city of New Britain is demanding over $240,000 in restitution, plus they're seeking to block her pension. News brought to you by Willard's Valley Street, Willimantic.
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2: NHL hockey finals are tied up 2-2 after Carolina beat Vegas 5-3. Tonight's game for the NBA Finals, Spurs at the Knicks. WNBA tonight, Sun at Toronto. Baseball, Red Sox lost to Tampa Bay 4-3. Yankees over Cleveland 3-2. Cardinals blanked them at 7-0. High school tournament, Coventry knocked out in the Class S semifinal by Stonington 14-6. Partly sunny today, but also some isolated showers and storms later. Temps in the mid-80s. Heat advisory tomorrow and Friday. Temperatures soaring into the 90s.
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1: BTS Swim. So the pilot shortage problem could be solved if they had a reality show about people wanting to be pilots. And people would want to watch that because, oh my God, the stuff that would go on. A while ago, we did this.
2: It's America's Next Pilot. Find out who will stay in the cockpit and who will get kicked out. But first, let's take a moment and meet some of the would-be pilots. There's Corey. He doesn't have a lot of flight experience.
3: Hey, guys. That's one cappuccino.
4: Lovely. Thank you very much.
3: No worries. And one breakfast bowl.
4: Wow, that looks great. Enjoy your meal.
3: Yeah, you too.
1: Now let's see how Corey does with the exercise.
5: First of all, welcome up to a very empty cockpit, okay? I'm going to give you about 20 steps that have to be done in order to get the aircraft safely down on the ground.
1: No! Well, it looks like Corey's not going to be quitting that day job anytime soon. Check back with the next episode of America's Next Pilot next week, when we'll find out if Brianna knows where the wheel button is.
6: What?
1: Wow. But still, I think that could actually get people into the pilot training programs. It's worth a shot.

I had some help. Post Malone, Morgan Wallen, Breakfast Club. So, the Friday before Father's Day weekend, that's our DSI show, Dad's Stupid Incident. And we'd love to hear your show, your ideas, or your thoughts, your stories about what Dad did. 860-792-6387. I got a text the other day. This woman said that her dad, this is a great story. I'll give you a little bit of an outline of it. They were at a nice fancy restaurant up in Boston. She had come back to the table because she was upset. She dropped her cell phone in the toilet, and it's a goner. Dad at the table says, I've got this. Honey, guard the door. So while her mom was guarding the door, he goes into the women's room to attempt to retrieve the cell phone from the toilet. Apparently, she flushed it. It was stuck further down, and there was flooding in there. He reached in there and got his arm stuck in the women's bathroom toilet. Yeah. They had to call the fire department. It was a fancy restaurant in Boston. Can you imagine that? Oh. But those are the dad stories we love. So if you got something like that, hit me up at the Man Cave Hotline, 860-792-6387.

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We're going to be giving away a lot of stuff. Ice Cream Month is in July. We do a lot with Ice Cream Month. So always check in. 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
1: Eastern Connecticut's home for Pete Nichols and the Breakfast Club.
2: So this Boombox Parade coming up on July 4th in Willimantic is going to be something else. We've been talking about this for a while. It's going to be huge. If you've never been, come on out. But if you're planning to participate, there's now going to be prizes for floats, for marchers, for things like that. And you just got to go check it out and figure out if you're going to put yourself in the running. Because, I mean, there's some really cool things going on. Boombox Parade is just such a unique parade. The Wyndham America 250 Commission is putting together this thing. So just Google that. You never know. Could be either
3: Partly winds. Sunny, temps in the 80s, isolated showers and storms later today. Temps soaring into the mid-90s tomorrow and Friday. A dead body that had begun to decompose was discovered yesterday morning in North Wyndham in a wooded area near Walmart. The person who found the body met the cops at Wendy's restaurant and led them to the scene. Initial dispatch communication indicated the body was a man in his late 30s. No identification has been released. An autopsy be performed to determine the cause of death. Motorcyclist in Griswold died following a collision with a car yesterday afternoon on Route 201. Source familiar with the family ID'd the victim as Delbert Moore. Today, the governor's holding a press conference to announce a series of reforms aimed at making utility companies more accountable and increasing competition for energy. A former Republican first selectman in Pomfret, Tony Emilio, says he submitted enough signatures in time to get on the primary ballot in the 50th House District to oppose controversial candidate Jaden McCormick. City of New Britain's demanding over $240,000 in restitution from embattled former mayor Aaron Stewart. David Foster and the Shibu All-Stars performing tonight at 7 at the Capitol Theater in downtown Willimantic. Yale Smith High School, among the first in the region to have graduation ceremonies, it's tonight at UConn. Game 4 of the NBA Finals tonight in New York. San Antonio trailing the Knicks 2-1. Top seed Coventry Baseball lost in the Class S semifinals to Stonington 14-6.
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2: 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You never know. You can be a big winner. 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
4: Wednesday morning here on The Breakfast. Come on, Pete Nichols. Man versus alligator. Yesterday was man versus bear. Wait till you hear this story. It's from Louisiana. I don't know. Every other state is now competing to be the next Florida man state. So we got that for you. We got a story about birth rates dropping because of the iPhone and people hooking up with robots.
5: Hi.
6: Leave me alone.
4: Yeah, we'll get into that this morning here on The Breakfast Club. A new food pyramid. I think RFK does this every time he's bored. He just gets a bunch of people together and says, hey, here's a new food pyramid for you. What do you think? But this one seems to have the influence of the president. But we'll get into that one this morning here on the show. And I this is just a crazy story. I can't get enough of these airline stories. But how would you like to be going on vacation and all of a sudden some officials come into the plane and they arrest the pilot because he doesn't have a license on an airliner? Yeah, that actually happened. So we'll get into that one. It's Taylor. I had a

0: Fallout Boy, Breakfast Club. Well, yesterday this time, they were predicting that today would be a rainy day. No rain in the forecast now. Those are gone. 81 degrees. You're going to feel a little bit more humidity today. Tomorrow, it's going to be hot. It's going to be sticky. High about 90 degrees. 89 degrees for Friday. Still the same humidity thing. About the same temperature on Saturday and Sunday. Both days also sticky. The thing is, we're not really looking at any rain activity, but that doesn't mean we won't get maybe a pop-up afternoon or evening thunder shower. That's always possible when the weather gets really that warm that quickly. And right now, we're at 70 degrees here at Hit Music, I-98.3.
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0: Wake Up with Pete Nichols and take in the best hits all day.
1: Let me talk to him.

0: Tuesday morning here at the Breakfast Club. Sometimes you can tell that the president has influence on something that's being decided. And it does seem like RFK, our Health and Human Services Secretary, keeps coming up with new food regulations and food pyramids almost daily.
1: I just think putting cheese and beef up there is just, oh my God, who doesn't love a good cheeseburger? Our president loves a good cheeseburger. And, as to alcohol, Dr. Oz is all on board.
2: Alcohol is a social lubricant that brings people together. I think you should drink alcohol. It does allow people an excuse to bond and socialize, and there's probably nothing healthier than having a good time with friends.
1: So go ahead, America. Order that cheeseburger and an entire bottle of wine to go with it.
0: Does this have anything to do with America's 250th birthday coming up? Because I'm thinking maybe it's golden.

0: brown sugar.
1: Tuesday morning here on the Breakfast Club. Every now and then a study comes out and you go, oh my God, really? The birth rate is dropping. But for the first time, some people have correlated that to your iPhone and specifically AT&T. Now, what does all that have to do with your birth rate?
2: In the early years of the iPhone, AT&T had the exclusive contract. So researchers compared fertility rates in areas that had widespread AT&T coverage to counties with little or none.
1: Really?
2: Researchers saying as smartphones became common, time spent with friends and sexual activity fell sharply, while consumption of pornography, a possible substitute for a sexual partner, rose.
1: Okay. So, yeah. Maybe that's it. Maybe your next relationship will be with a robot. Maybe you'll be taking the robot out to... I'll tell you this much, though. Seriously, if they do make robots that look really like people and people start dating them, that will be a very cheap date. Last time I checked, they probably just need to be plugged in. So you go to a really nice restaurant, order dinner for one, and not feel all that guilty about it. But we'll look a little bit closer at just what that's going to be like in just a couple.
3: Partly sunny temps in the 80s. Could have some isolated showers and storms late today. And then a heat advisory tomorrow and Friday with temps in the mid-90s. News brought to you by Hart's Greenhouses. For the second time this year, budget for the town of Columbia defeated tally as of last night. 645 no, 551 yes. State police haven't revealed if they know the identity of the dead body found yesterday morning in North Windham. The partially decomposing man's body was discovered in the woods near the Wendy's and Walmart. State autopsy will be performed to determine the exact cause of death. Police investigating a fatal motorcycle crash yesterday in Griswold that shut down Route 201. The victim, according to a person familiar with the family, was Delbert Moore. Along party lines, the U.S. House approved massive new funding for immigration enforcement and border patrol. Congressman Joe Courtney of Connecticut voted no, calling it a blank check to ICE with no guardrails. Republican Tony Amelio, a former first selectman in Pomfret, says he beat the deadline and submitted enough signatures to get on the primary ballot in the 50th House District this summer. Emilio running in response to the controversial candidacy of 23-year-old Jade McCormick. E.O. Smith class of 2026 graduating tonight at 6 on the UConn campus at Jorgensen. David Foster, Shibu All-Stars performing tonight at the Capitol Theater in Willimantic at 7. News brought to you by Hart's Greenhouses.
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3: NHL hockey finals are tied up 2-2 after Carolina beat Vegas 5-3. Tonight's game for the NBA Finals, Spurs at the Knicks. WNBA tonight, Sun at Toronto. Baseball, Red Sox lost to Tampa Bay 4-3. Yankees over Cleveland 3-2. Cardinals blanked them at 7-0. High school tournament, Coventry knocked out in the Class S semifinal by Stonington 14-6. Partly sunny today, but also some isolated showers and storms later. Temps in the mid-80s, heat advisory tomorrow and Friday, temperatures soaring into the 90s.
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0: Dracula. Pete Nichols, Breakfast Club. So, will our next relationship be with a robot? They say that day is very, very close at hand.
1: A top scientist claims humans could soon be having sexual relations with robots.
2: Is that all you have got?
1: Dr. Helen Driscoll, who's considered an authority on the psychology of sex and relationships, says the sex industry is bringing robotic, interactive, motion-sensing technology alive at such a fast pace.
2: You never call or text me. How do you think I feel? I just do not care anymore.
1: That by the year 2070, physical relationships will seem primitive.
3: Hi.
2: Leave me alone.
1: Therese Crowley, ABC News.
0: So will we actually be arguing with robots too? Seriously. We'll be saying, hey, look, I'm going to unplug you. Don't make me reboot you. I mean, where do we go with this?

somebody. Morgan Wallen, Breakfast Club. Okay, everybody, it seems, has somebody in their state that really should be living in Florida. In Louisiana, this guy was driving along the highway feeling no pain, swerving, and right behind him were the cops. So they hit the lights, the siren, pull him over. Yeah, he's DUI. What does he do? He jumps out of his car and jumps off the viaduct into an alligator-infested swamp. The cops were yelling at him, hey, there's gators in there. The gators attacked him. One bit him. He got away. He ran further into the swamp where a couple other gators got him. Finally, the cops had to go in and get the guy. He's in the hospital. He's in stable condition right now. And he said he'd rather be attacked by gators than have to face his wife for another DUI.

Cap City, safe and sound. Breakfast cup. New trend now at work. Maybe you've noticed this where you work. People are bringing in kids' cereals. There's a big thing with people at work eating, like, Frosted Flakes, you know, Tony the Tiger, that kind of thing. Apparently, these things are making a comeback with adults. And it doesn't go at home. I guess they don't want the kids to know that they're eating Lucky Charms or something, so they just take it to work with them. And do you do that? Do you know someone at work who's eating kids' cereals? I would love you. Tell me on the Man Cave Hotline. Is that happening where you work? 860-792-6387. Sometimes people bring in those little tiny box of cereals. Other times, it's a big thing, and they put their name on it and stick it in the company kitchen. But I would love to know about that, because there are some kids' cereals. I've always loved Frosted Flakes for some reason. And, you know, Cocoa Puffs. That's another one for my friend.

0: So it's going to be a hot one today, people.
1: Now, there are some forecast models that do have some shower activity for later on this afternoon. Whenever it gets warm and humid like this, it's going to be, there's always a good chance for some afternoon pop-ups. Now, tomorrow, we're looking for a high of about 92 degrees and definitely more sticky than today. Friday, the same thing. And it's still going to be sticky and humid throughout the weekend. Right now, rain things seem to be holding off, but there is a system coming our way. So we'll know more about that later. But right now, it is just nice outside. 77 degrees here at Hit Music on 98.3.
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1: So just a reminder, the last week of June, wedding horror stories. Did something go wrong at your wedding? Were you a guest at someone's wedding when something went, oh, no, that didn't just happen? If you have an experience like that, I want to hear about it. We've had some great stories over the years, and we're getting some pretty crazy ones this year as well, too. So hit me up at the Man Cave Hotline, 860-792-6387, a number which should always be in your smartphone, by the way.

Olivia Dean. And that's going to wrap up this edition of The Breakfast Club, live from the Man Cave. Frank has got you covered on your middays. Keith C. Rice will be with you on the ride home this afternoon. 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
1: Let me tell you. 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Tell 'em I'm next.
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3: 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Bikers ride 100 miles to protest gas pipeline expansion. In sports, Coventry baseball sees their championship hopes spoiled to Stonington in Class S semifinals. Game 4 of the Stanley Cup Finals went to Carolina. Hurricanes beat the Vegas Golden Knights 5-3 to tie that series at 2 games apiece. And tonight in New York, it's Game 4 of the NBA Finals with the Knicks leading the Spurs 2 games to 1. 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
1: Red wine. 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

0: bites, a brew, grab some cans, and growlers, too. We're talking the Willimantic Brewing Company at 967 Main Street. 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
8: 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Music at the Fletch Summer Series opens with the Patti Tuitt Band. Bikers ride 100 miles to protest gas pipeline expansion. In sports, Coventry baseball sees their championship hopes spoiled to Stonington in Class S semifinals. Game 4 of the Stanley Cup Finals went to Carolina. Hurricanes beat the Vegas Golden Knights 5-3 to tie that series at two games apiece. And tonight in New York, it's game 4 of the NBA Finals with the Knicks leading the Spurs 2-1. To subscribe to the Chronicle, call 860-423-8466. And those are your Chronicle headlines for Wednesday, June 10th. Yeah.
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Pete C. Rice in the house, hanging with the hits till 6. Requested Olivia Dean coming up. We got the new one from Alex Warren. Now it's Dua Lipa.

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1: Today,

0: 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Only dropping down to the 60s tonight. Possibility of some showers, maybe even a thunderstorm. Tomorrow, partly sunny, 91 to 95, and pretty much the same deal for Friday. 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
0: 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Music at the Fletch Summer Series opens with the Patti Tuitt Band. Bikers ride 100 miles to protest gas pipeline expansion. In sports, Coventry baseball sees their championship hopes spoiled to Stonington in Class S semifinals. Game 4 of the Stanley Cup Finals went to Carolina. Hurricanes beat the Vegas Golden Knights 5-3 to tie that series at 2 games apiece. And tonight in New York, it's Game 4 of the NBA Finals with the Knicks leading the Spurs 2 games to 1. 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

if you like Sienna Spyro, I'm assuming you may like Adele, too. I know I've said it before, I'll say it again. Very similar voices. Sienna Spyro will be in Newport, Rhode Island, July 31st and August 2nd. It's Die on This Hill on I-98.3 FM.

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1: They say the holy water's watered down, and this town's lost its faith. Our colors will fade eventually, so if our time is running out, day after day, we'll make the mundane a masterpiece. Oh my, my, oh my, my love, I take one look at you, you're taking me out.

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8: 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In sports, Coventry baseball sees their championship hopes spoiled to Stonington in Class S semifinals. Game 4 of the Stanley Cup Finals went to Carolina. Hurricanes beat the Vegas Golden Knights 5-3 to tie that series at 2 games apiece. And tonight in New York, it's Game 4 of the NBA Finals with the Knicks leading the Spurs 2 games to 1. 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